you got blood on your face, a big disgrace, waving your banner all over the place. We're

Hey, take my hand and come with me, because you look so fine that I really want to make you mine. I say you look so fine that I really want to make you mine. 4, 5, 6, come on and get your kicks. Now you don't need

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Really wanna make you mine. 4, 5, 6, come on and get your kicks. Now you don't need

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We're

Say a prayer, hope that someone is out there. Build a bridge to Babylon, then burn it to

Police are looking for a man matching the description of the Miles County clown, who is wanted in connection with a series of brutal slayings in 2017 and 18. The suspect was last seen wearing a black and white clown costume. If you've seen this individual, please contact the police.